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9: The Minnesota Vikings named Kyler Murray their starting quarterback today. J.J. McCarthy, Vikings' first-round pick 2 years ago, will be the backup. Newly signed Chicago Bears safety Kobe Bryant expected to miss 4 to 6 months after undergoing knee surgery. He injured his knee early in camp and was initially expected to be out 8 to 10 weeks. Bryant signed a 3-year, $40 million deal with the Bears after winning a Super Bowl with the Seahawks last season. In Major League Baseball right now, the Chicago Cubs, a 7-4 lead at Washington in the bottom of the seventh inning. Pete Crow Armstrong, his 27th home run of the season. The Seattle Mariners, a 1-0 lead on the road over the Yankees in the bottom of the sixth inning, thanks to Randy Arozarena's 15th home run of the campaign. In Toronto, the Blue Jays up 4-3 over the Red Sox after six, despite the Red Sox' Willier Abreu hitting his 21st home run. I'm Isaac Lohenkron.
10: One guy is happily divorced. One guy is happily married. One guy gets called daddy by his three beautiful daughters. One guy gets called daddy after a credit card approval. One guy won a state high school basketball championship. One guy only covered a state high school basketball championship. One guy does voiceovers for fast food chains. One guy only eats fast food. Does this seem weird to anybody else?
11: Crazy!
10: Can this sports writer and this sports fan share a radio show without driving each other crazy? 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And sitting in for Rob Parker and Kelvin Washington, here's Robert Guerra and NFL legend Ephraim Salah.
12: That's right, it's me, Robert Guerra, Rob G, if you're nasty. Sitting alongside former NFL offensive lineman, sitcom writer, film producer, apparently a legendary high school athlete, Ephraim Salah.
13: Apparently.
14: And correct banana eater.
12: Yes. I know we don't have a camera in the studio during the commercial breaks, but Ephraim Salah apparently has an issue with just eating bananas.
13: No,
12: the way that
13: what I said is you don't have to. You can bite before it touches the back of your throat.
14: Pause.
12: No, just resume. I'm going to hear where this is going.
14: Yeah, sorry. Yeah, keep going.
13: That. No, that's I just. Okay. Right? Like, you shouldn't gag as you're eating a banana. Like, that, to me, that's the, those two things don't go together.
14: I thought that was the response from my body saying that's perfect.
13: Okay.
14: That's all we need.
13: You know?
12: Ilo's looking like, I want to weigh in here.
13: He's like, I have nothing to say. Here we go.
14: You sure have bananas Ilo. For all of us? We can all try.
12: We can all try.
13: No.
14: Ilo, you want a banana? I got bananas.
13: No. No, I don't want your banana.
14: Why not?
13: No, I'm good.
12: Oh, God.
13: You got a bushel of bananas in here. Well, what are you doing with a bushel of bananas?
14: Smoothies.
12: If there is
13: you
12: a
13: see, he offered me a banana, racist.
12: Racist.
14: No, it would be racist if I offered everybody but you a banana.
13: That's.
12: I can't offer you one. It would be weird.

0: I'm talking about for a franchise.
1: For the Lakers, specifically. For the Lakers,
0: The Los Angeles Lakers.
1: Yep.
0: Magic never played for anybody else. Kobe never played for anybody else. Right? So just that off rip. Magic has five. Yep. Kobe has five.
1: Makes them one and two in some order.
0: Right? All for the Lakers.
1: Yeah. Probably depending your generation. Either Magic's one or Kobe's one.
0: You know? And then you have Shaq to come in and get three for us and was dominant. The Lakers were synonymous with dominant big men, right? And Shaq came in and stepped into those shoes and delivered. That gets you a statue.
1: Yep.
0: And so he's right. He's at the party. You get an invite. The trophy gets you in the door.
1: Mm-hmm.
0: But when they're on stage, they got the VIP section up on stage that you can't get in.
1: You've been there.
0: You know, you be standing out there with LeBron.
1: Yeah.
0: But y'all in the party.
1: We're on the main floor.
0: You're all in the party. Yeah. Y'all all having a good time.
1: Right.
0: You know, but up on that stage, you know, that is a special, special group. And it's hard to crack into that. Now, if LeBron would have delivered 2-3 championships here, the conversation around that changes. Now you belong on the stage. You get to go behind the rope. But as of now, look, thank you, LeBron James, for what you've done for the Lakers. You won another championship that gave us 17 at the time. We were tied with the Celtics at 17, and now they have one more, so we got to get one. Luka, come on.
1: Mm-hmm.
0: And, you know, I wish you well moving forward at the 76ers for 1 or 2 years, and then, you know, you've had a hell of a career. But in terms of lore and greatness and Lakers, and hey, man, that's a tough cookie to crumble.
1: Yeah, and that's something that, unless you are a Lakers fan, and this is something that I mentioned, Nick Wright is not a Lakers fan.
0: He's not.
1: LeBron fan.
0: Yes.
1: So if you are viewing it through the prism of LeBron James, of course it's going to be slanted that way. But if you are a Lakers fan,
0: then it's not even a question. You already know.
1: Yeah, it's not even close. And so
0: you already know.
1: I'm not trying to be blasphemous or to disparage LeBron James, because like you said, he did bring the championship there, right?
0: Let me ask you a question. This is easy.
1: Yep.
0: Kobe or LeBron?
1: Kobe.
0: Magic or LeBron?
1: Magic.
0: Kareem or LeBron?
1: Kareem.
0: Shaq or LeBron?
1: Shaq.
0: Okay, what are we talking about?
1: Well, that's what I was going to ask you, right?
0: What are we talking about?
1: So if we say that he is not at the VIP section, he's somewhere in the party, and let's imagine there are levels to this party, right? Because you've been to parties where, hey, there's a VIP, but there's another VIP, and then there's the super, super VIP.
0: Mm-hmm.
1: So the guys you mentioned are in the super duper VIP. How far down the list do we go before LeBron is in that room? So if I ask you, is he more of a Lakers legend than James Worthy?
0: No. What?
1: Is he more of a Lakers legend than Elgin Baylor?
0: No.
1: Jerry West?
0: No.
1: Pau Gasol?
0: No.
1: Byron Scott?
0: No, man.
1: That's what I'm like. It gets crazy because you're thinking about it. You're like, man, if I'm talking about.
0: We're not talking about career.
1: Exactly.
0: He's had a better career than
1: all of them. Yes. Probably most of them put together.
0: But we're not talking about that. Are you crazy? Byron Scott?
1: Maybe
0: James
1: we are
0: Worthy?
1: Crazy. Maybe we are crazy.
0: Bro,
1: 877-99
0: on Fox. Out your mind. James Worthy. 877. Big Game James.
1: Big Game James still on here in L.A.
0: Michael Cooper.
1: Michael Cooper is more of a... How about Wilt Chamberlain? They're kind of similar.
0: They are similar.
1: One and one. They always got one.
0: They are similar. So there we go.
1: That's you hanging out with Will. You and no, Will are in a different
0: Will.
1: Section.
0: And 20,000 women
1: That's
0: over there.
1: That's right. 877-996-6369. 877-99 on Fox. Is LeBron James a Lakers legend? Or is Shaq right? Yeah, you know, he's in the party, but he ain't really on the stage with the rest of us. We want to hear from you. 877-999-FOX. It is the Odd Couple. Robert Garrett, Rob G, Ephraim Salaam, sitting in for Rob Parker, Kelvin Washington. It is the Odd Couple on Fox Sports Radio.
0: Is that me? 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
16: I know I need to pay attention to my health, but I just can't seem to find the time. Between rushing to work and taking care of the kids, there's not much time left over for me. 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
20: Here's your sports radio forecast. Tonight we'll see scattered showers, mainly between 9 p.m. and 1 a.m., staying mostly cloudy with a low around 69. Mostly sunny and hot for Wednesday with a high near 91. Wednesday night has a chance of showers, partly cloudy, with a low around 71. Chance of showers for Thursday, mostly sunny and hot, with a high near 92. And Friday has a slight chance of showers, partly sunny and hot, with a high near 91. And that's your forecast here on Sports Radio.
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1: It is the Odd Couple. 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
2: Oh, Ephraim's
1: 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Rob Parker, Calvin Washington, trying to see who can spend more money.
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3: 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How can I help you?
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5: Let's do this right. Let's do this quick. Ephraim, miss your boy. I wish you would we the Bucks would have drafted you, man.
2: That would have been nice.
5: Look. But you know what? Can we admit that LeBron James is the Kim Kardashian of the NBA?
1: Quickly explain yourself. I want to hear this.
5: He's the Kim Kardashian of the NBA. Yeah, you can play. You can do this, do that. But look, somebody videotaped you doing some stuff, and look how famous you is now, man. You're dogging us all the NBA out. You're chasing rings. There's nothing wrong with being the champion, but don't ever call yourself the GOAT. And oh, real quick before I go, my Buccaneers are in trouble. We can't sign Vita Vea. Baker Mayfield, come on. Thank you, brothers, for letting me come on with y'all.
2: Absolutely.
1: Thanks, Daryl. You're the man.
3: Ephraim, why don't your voice sound good like that?
1: Yeah,
2: man, you got a good timbre on it.
1: Everybody got choices. Why don't you choose to have a deeper voice?
2: Hey, I don't know. I don't know.
3: Wow.
2: I know.
3: Apparently, so you choose long-term success, huh? Yeah.
2: Put me to shame.
1: Remember, he said he hit puberty at age 9, and he was 6'5", 200 pounds, followed.
3: Never followed.
2: Never followed.
3: You know what happened? Guys? I think the voice skipped over a few grades, too.
2: That wasn't that funny.
1: That was funny.
3: Yes, it was.
1: That was super funny.
3: Let me ask Rob Parker. Guess so.
2: That right before the stroke laugh.
1: Oh my gosh. Rob Parker, Calvin Washington, both in Atlanta.
2: Magic City, is it Magic City Minty Night?
1: Minty
2: tonight?
1: Night is tomorrow.
2: Tomorrow night.
1: We have a segment built around that.
2: Do you think Calvin's gonna go?
1: Hell no.
2: To the parking lot?
1: No, sir. He has a brand to uphold.
6: You got a tissue for me?
1: You don't know how many topics we cannot do because of his brand.
2: Okay. Well, you can do them all with me.
1: Yeah. Do you think Mike Hill is going to be there? He said no.
2: Oh, but yes. Mike in the streets,
1: Mike,
2: man.
1: Was on the show yesterday. He's like,
2: man. Mike Hill.
1: What'd he say? I'm older now. I'm more mature. I'm not
2: yeah,
1: in there.
2: Okay. Well, I mean, you know, it's for the younger people, right? He's a mentor for the mentees.
1: For the mentees.
3: I got to lead by example.
2: And them lemon pepper lemon pepper wings.
3: Hey. Oh, God. It's so good.
1: All right. Ephraim and me back tomorrow. Make sure you keep it locked. Fox Sports
2: Let's
1: Radio.
2: Let's do it. And if you don't listen to the Odd Couple tomorrow, this is for you.
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22: In Major League Baseball's late game, about to start at Dodger Stadium, LA hosting Kansas City again, and Dodger lefty Blake Snell, just off the injured list, is the starting pitcher tonight. As for finals, and they are rolling in, the Tigers won at home against Cleveland 6-4. Cubs won 8-6 at Washington. Marlins shut out the Pirates 2-0. In Toronto, Blue Jays over the Red Sox 5-3. And the Braves shut out the New York Mets 4-0. The Rays have won 7 in a row, and they're leading in the second inning 2-0 at the A's. Brewers at Padres scoreless in the bottom of the second. The Angels are hosting Texas again. The Halos have the worst record in the majors, and they fired pitching coach Mike Maddox today. Texas out to a 1-0 lead bottom of the first tonight. Reds in the bottom of the ninth tied 4-4 at the White Sox. The Minnesota Vikings named Kyler Murray as their starting quarterback this year. I'm Steve DeSager.
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28: 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Speaking of getting to work, last night, I know it was a very trying night for you, Steve, paying attention, doing the show with Scooble, having his first start for the Dodgers.
22: not really.
28: Are you going to be okay tonight, Blake Snell?
22: Yeah.
28: Getting his first start in a while for the Dodgers.
22: This is
28: coming up in a few minutes.
22: That a Dodger fan has not actually seen. They just gave a stat that Blake Snell, in his time with LA, has 12 regular season starts total. 12. Unusual.
28: I feel like every night for the Dodgers is like, hey, it's a superstar reveal night. Tomorrow night, Jerry Royce is going to pitch.
22: You That's know? Right. And come next month, maybe, hey, Otani's a pitcher again. Hey, that Glasnow guy is still on the roster.
28: Oh, don't forget about him. Yeah, again, Brad Penny may start a game or two. You never know.
22: Two nights in a row.
28: Eric Gagne might come out of the bullpen tonight. Can't burn out Edwin Diaz. You know,
22: as long as they play the game over with the music and the scoreboard. Sure. Yeah, great. Yeah. I'm all for it. Sure.
28: Look, and this is why, look, we talk about this. We'll get to big football story coming up in a second, but like, look, Blake Snell, I think, is it, again, Steve says, pitching his first game since signing as a free agent 2 years ago. But they're all coming back. The starting pitching is coming back. Everything is okay, right? That they made the move for Scooble. They had to do it. They did it. Everything is good. But I'm telling you, when you get to the playoffs again, it's going to be let's play roulette with that bullpen, because I know Diaz closed it out last night, but I told you, this is not an Edwin Diaz year. He has great years, and he has years where, oh boy, can we really stick

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14: ABC News, I'm Dave Packer. President Trump tonight confirming a report that when he departed the NATO summit in Turkey last month, he was spirited off the old Air Force One and onto a military jet using a catering truck. Primary night across six states. In the special primary to fill the late Senator Lindsey Graham's seat, ABC News projecting his sister Darlene Graham will face Ralph Norman in a Republican runoff. Mrs. Graham tonight.
15: I decided to answer the call to serve because South Carolina and President Trump need a leader who's tough, principled, and will fight to advance our conservative values in Washington.
14: ABC News projects Senator Amy Klobuchar wins the Minnesota Democratic governor primary. And in the race for governor of Wisconsin, we project Republican Congressman Tom Tiffany will win. Extreme weather across the Midwest tonight. The Grafton Correctional Facility in Ohio says 16 inmates were injured by a lightning strike. One was life-flighted to a hospital. This is ABC News.
16: Here's your sports radio forecast. Tonight we'll see scattered showers, mainly between 9 p.m. and 1 a.m., staying mostly cloudy with a low around 69. Mostly sunny and hot for Wednesday with a high near 91. Wednesday night has a chance of showers, partly cloudy with a low around 71. Chance of showers for Thursday, mostly sunny and hot with a high near 92. And Friday has a slight chance of showers, partly sunny and hot with a high near 91. And that's your forecast here on Sports Radio.
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20: 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Like Steve DeSager in for Mike Harmon. You think you're cooler than me? You got design to shade. Today was a big day in the NBA because now we know where everybody's going to be opening night, Christmas Day. The NBA schedules are out.
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21: week.
20: We get everything, but this was the big day. Where's everybody opening night? Where are we on Christmas? 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And
21: Thursday we find out if the Knicks are actually on 65 or 75 games nationally.
20: It's like Caitlin Clark. They're going to be on every game is nationally televised. It's the Knicks. That's how it's going to go. The Knicks will raise their championship banner on opening night on October.

0: Hager in for Mike Harmon. Coming up next, we get into the biggest basketball story of the night. It's a shocker. It's a big deal. It's in 5 minutes. Jason Smith, Steve DeSager, this is Fox Sports Radio. We are Fox
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19: Over 2,000 young people will sleep safely in a Covenant House bed tonight. 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
3: 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He drops. Four-man rush. Looking. Fires toward the end zone. That ball is going to be caught for the touchdown.
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17: 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This is a reputation pick. Patrick Mahomes is definitely on the other side, going the other way.
1: This is The Odd Couple with Rob Parker and Kelvin Washington.
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18: I'm Dan Patrick, and this is Above the Noise. The Cowboys' offense was nearly unstoppable last year. Dallas, with two elite receivers, a quarterback capable of making every throw, and a reliable running back in Javonte Williams. The problem was the defense allowed a league worst of just over 30 points per game. The good news is nearly everybody from that offense is back, and the defense has to just become average this year. They have Quinnen Williams. They just re-signed him. Rashawn Gary. They drafted Ohio State safety Caleb Downs. They brought in a pass rusher in Malachi Lawrence in round one. Now, none of that suddenly turns Dallas into the steel curtain, but it's got to be an upgrade. Dallas doesn't need a defense to dominate, just one that can occasionally get off the field and keeping the opposition from scoring 30 every Sunday. If the offense continues putting up points at a high rate, an average defense could completely change the Cowboys' ceiling. Sometimes you don't need to fix everything. 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I'm Dan Patrick, and this is Above the Noise. 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
9: Here's your sports radio forecast. Tonight we'll see scattered showers, mainly between 9 p.m. and 1 a.m., staying mostly cloudy with a low around 69. Mostly sunny and hot for Wednesday with a high near 91. Wednesday night has a chance of showers, partly cloudy with a low around 71. Chance of showers for Thursday, mostly sunny and hot with a high near 92. And Friday has a slight chance of showers, partly sunny and hot with a high near 90.

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7: At Dodger Stadium, LA has just retaken the lead with two runs still batting in the bottom of the seventh. 3-1 Dodgers over the Royals, and the Dodgers starting pitcher, lefty Blake Snell, just off the injured list, had 10 strikeouts in his sixth innings. Meanwhile, in progress, it's the Rockies ahead in the top of the ninth, 3-2 at Arizona. Bottom of the eighth at San Diego, Padres 11-1 over the Milwaukee Brewers. Tampa Bay has won seven straight, and the Rays lead 12-2 at the A's. The Giants are ahead of Houston, 4-1 top of the eighth, but good news for Houston, Texas has lost. That's a 3-2 final. Angels over the Rangers. The Angels fired pitching coach Mike Maddox today. Toronto sent Boston to a fourth straight loss, 5-3. Yankees sent Seattle to a fifth straight loss, 4-1, with four runs in the seventh. The Minnesota Vikings named Kyler Murray their starting quarterback. WNBA Indiana beat New York. I'm Steve DeSager.
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25: 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You'll find today's full show and a best of version posted right after we get off the air. So as we get set for the first full day of preseason football slate, happy first game of the preseason eve. Come on. I mean, it's where we're at, right? We're not the eve.
7: Not that happy, though. I mean, it's still preseason football. It
25: doesn't matter. It's football.
7: Yes, I mean,
25: we're getting, and there's like 7 games on Thursday.
7: It's just as Aaron Rodgers said today, it's really not the NFL product.
25: But preseason. It doesn't matter. Sometimes, you know, not always do you need something to be at the best level it can be. Sometimes you just need something to be there. Right? Like, if I need a ride home from the airport, I don't need a stretch limo. I don't need it waiting for me as soon as I walk out of baggage. I need a guy grabbing my bags and throwing. I don't need a 6-pack of Diet Coke in the back as I drive up. I don't need that.
7: Which you could take care of, I'm sure.
25: Right? Oh, yeah. Oh, 6-pack? Yeah, especially the smaller ones? Yeah, sure. No, what I just need is someone with a car. Okay, someone with a car picking me up. Great. That's all I need, because I will get home. Right? That's all I need.
7: And that's what it's giving me
25: the NFL just
7: the
25: needs
7: Raiders
25: to be back.
7: Thursday.
25: It just needs to be back on Thursday. That's it. I mean, look, we get lucky with the marquee. Hey, we're going to get Fernando Mendoza, Carson Beck on Thursday night. It's going to be awesome, right?
7: And the late game right after that is the 49ers. There will no doubt be an injury in there somewhere. So
25: sure. Sure.
7: The Niners are involved.
25: But on this NFL day one of the preseason eve, no shortage of big quarterback stories. And something we mentioned last night, first thing, you mentioned this game, which is going to be, look, the Raiders and the Cardinals. This shows you the preseason. Best game on the day? Oh, Raiders-Cardinals, without a doubt. Fernando Mendoza is set to get the lion's share of the reps against the Cardinals. This goes to what we talked about last night, that the door is not nearly closed for him to win this job in the preseason. Already, people want Carson Beck to be starting for the Cardinals after the Hall of Fame game, right? You see, he's been able to show that, hey, Carson Beck, you know, spending 14 years in college like he did, you know, helps when you get to the NFL. The same thing for Mendoza. If he comes out and lights it up, all the plans you have that the Raiders can say we had about, oh, yeah, no, it's going to be brought along slow and Kirk Cousins is the guy. If Mendoza shows up and goes for 202 touchdowns and runs for one, guess what? He's one step closer to being named the starting quarterback for week one. We said it last night. If he has a big preseason, and not only does he show that the game is not too big for him, but he shows that he's ready to make plays, he will start week one. This is not nearly a decided competition where Cousins is the guy. If Mendoza shows that, yeah, a little bit more seasoning, maybe, you know, first 3-4 weeks to learn what it's like to prepare for an NFL game, then he becomes a starting quarterback. Yeah, okay, if that happens. But if he shows he's ready, guess what, man? You're not starting Kirk Cousins week one. If he has a lights out preseason, Kirk Cousins is going to sit with a clipboard and going to come in if he gets injured or, boy, he really is regressing. He needs to sit for a couple of weeks before we put him back out there.
7: Sounds like you like that. That's what you're looking for with the Kirk Cousins season. By the way, I

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20: Here's your sports radio forecast. Today will be mostly sunny and hot with a high near 91. Chance of showers for tonight, turning partly cloudy with a low around 71. Chance of showers for Thursday, mostly sunny and hot with a high near 92. Friday has a slight chance of showers, partly sunny and hot with a high near 91. And a chance of showers on Saturday, partly sunny with a high near 86. And that's your forecast here on Sports Radio.
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3: 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Boy, do we have a football story coming up in about 20 minutes. It's giving me the willies right now. Like, I'm like, oh, wow. Oh.
21: 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Fast Willie Parker?
3: No, Joe Willie Namath? Yeah, no, sure.
21: Oh, that's good.
3: Fast Willie Parker. Wow.

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6: Here's your sports radio forecast. Today will be mostly sunny and hot with a high near 91. Chance of showers for tonight, turning partly cloudy with a low around 71. Chance of showers for Thursday, mostly sunny and hot with a high near 92. Friday has a slight chance of showers, partly sunny and hot with a high near 91. And a chance of showers on Saturday, partly sunny with a high near 86. And that's your forecast here on Sports Radio.
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19: ABC News, I'm Dave Packard. Confirmation from President Trump that he secretly ditched Air Force One. The president now acknowledging that he flew out of Turkey last month on a military jet after the NATO summit. Primaries Tuesday across six states in the South Carolina Republican Senate special election primary. ABC News projecting Darlene Graham, sister of the late Senator Lindsey Graham, will face Ralph Norman in a runoff. Other ABC News projections, Lisa Damoth wins the Minnesota Republican gubernatorial primary, besting MyPillow founder Mike Lindell, having trouble accepting defeat.
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21: Here's your sports radio forecast. Today will be mostly sunny and hot with a high near 91. Chance of showers for tonight, turning partly cloudy with a low around 71. Chance of showers for Thursday, mostly sunny and hot with a high near 92. Friday has a slight chance of showers, partly sunny and hot with a high near 91.

0: Their chance of showers on Saturday, partly sunny with a high near 86. And that's your forecast here on Sports Radio.
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0: I don't. What do I do with that? There's nothing. I can't do anything with that. I'm done. It's, you know. Did that just happen? That happened, right?
1: Yeah.
2: Do it live.
0: I can't get one guy. We're on one of the biggest sports talk radio stations in the country with, in terms of market share in Minnesota. That's who I got. Did I just waste 20 minutes of my life talking about Kyler Murray and the Vikings? I mean, I will never talk about the Vikings again. It's all over. That's it. I'm sorry. I'm just having a moment. Spend all day getting ready for the freaking show. You come in here. You do the damn monologue. You're like, well, this really resonates with the listener. All right. Doc Dan says the KFAN Power Trip show is going to be in Vegas at the end of November, the 25th anniversary of the show. Wow. Well, that's cool. Well, good luck to those guys. They packed the house. I was amazed, Doc Dan. I expected like 5 people to be there. They did a remote, you know, in the middle of the night in Vegas. The place was packed with Minnesotans who were having a great time. Euphemi from Chicago says, hey, Maller, A+ and a slice of Portillo's chocolate cake on the Maller monologue. Quite a murder mystery for the NFL to begin the season. Almost like a game of guess who. Yeah. There you go. Ah, man alive. All right. It is the Ben Maller Show. Time now for the Who Am I game. And here we go. I am the only quarterback. You can answer this on X at Ben Maller. I am the only quarterback to lead the NFL in passing yards per start and yet finish last in winning percentage over the last 50 seasons of the NFL. Again, I am the only quarterback in the last 50 years to lead the NFL in passing yards per start.
3: Who?
0: Yet finish last in win percentage over the last 50 years. Who am I? That is the question. Who? I'm just going to pretend that last segment didn't happen. We'll get to the answer. We'll do it next.
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7: ABC News, I'm Dave Packer. Voters in six states Tuesday choosing candidates for November. In the South Carolina Republican Senate special election primary, ABC News projecting Darlene Graham, sister of the late Senator Lindsey Graham, will face Ralph Norman in a runoff. And ABC News projecting Lisa Damoth wins the Minnesota Republican gubernatorial primary, besting MyPillow founder Mike Lindell, who is having trouble accepting defeat.
11: I'm not going to sit by until these numbers are explained. Someone's going to have to explain to me why we were polling 7-9 and these numbers came in.
7: President Trump confirming in a report that when he departed the NATO summit in Turkey last month, he was spirited off the old Air Force One and onto a military jet using a catering truck. A Marine veteran reunited with his family after he was held in a Russian prison for 4 years. Robert Gilman released on humanitarian grounds amid growing concerns for his health, and he was taken to a Texas hospital. This is ABC News.
19: Here's your sports radio forecast. Today will be mostly sunny and hot with a high near 91. Chance of showers for tonight, turning partly cloudy with a low around 71. Chance of showers for Thursday, mostly sunny and hot with a high near 92. Friday has a slight chance of showers, partly sunny and hot with a high near 91. And a chance of showers on Saturday, partly sunny with a high near 86. And that's your forecast here on Sports Radio.
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7: Here's your sports radio forecast. Today will be mostly sunny and hot with a high near 91. Chance of showers for tonight, turning partly cloudy with a low around 71. Chance of showers for Thursday, mostly sunny and hot with a high near 92. Friday has a slight chance of showers, partly sunny and hot with a high near 91. And a chance of showers on Saturday, partly sunny with a high near 86. And that's your forecast here on Sports Radio.
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10: Here's your sports radio forecast. Today will be mostly sunny and hot with a high near 91. Chance of showers for tonight, turning partly cloudy with a low around 71. Chance of showers for Thursday, mostly sunny and hot with a high near 92. Friday has a slight chance of showers, partly sunny and hot with a high near 91. And a chance of showers on Saturday, partly sunny with a high near 86. And that's your forecast here on Sports Radio.
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0: At this point, I don't really care. Is that true? Okay. You making that up?
1: No, that's the truth. That's the truth.
0: How do you know that? How would anyone know that?
1: Well, it's all in the math, the measurement, the dimensions.
0: Oh, okay. Yeah. I use Mallard math.
1: Put them all back to back. They fit between the moon and
0: all right,
1: the
0: Earth. All right. Are you a space guy? Yeah.
1: Oh, I'm in space right now. Yes.
0: Okay. Self-medicating. Here we go. Question number one for our friend John.
2: Number one.
0: He's feeling no pain. Jackson Churio of the Brew Crew is one home run away from being the sixth player with at least 60 homers, 50 steals, and 200 runs batted in before his 23rd birthday. Is that too much or not enough?
1: That's too much.
0: Let's find out. That is correct. You got to get three right to win. You've got one right here. He's only the fourth player to do it, joining Orlando Cepeda, Cesar Cedeno, and Andrew Jones. Question number two. Over the weekend, the Brewers' Jacob Mizorowski, it's all Brewers all the time, struck out at least nine batters while walking one or less for the seventh time this season. Is that too much or not enough for the Miz?
1: Too much or not enough. That is too much.
0: Right, it's fine.
1: No, wait.
0: What?
1: Not enough. Not enough.
0: What's your final answer?
1: That one, not enough.
0: All right, let's find out. There you go. It was the ninth time he's done that. Only Spencer Strider, Dwight Gooden, had more such games before turning 25. You're doing very good.
1: My man, Dwight Gooden, yes.
0: Dr. K. All right, here we go. Question number three. Since joining the Phillies in 2002, Kyle Schwarber has had 25 games with multiple home runs. Is that too much or not enough?
1: That is true.
0: Well, that's not. See, that's not an option. True's not an option. It's either too much or not enough. See, that's the bit.
1: Well, so it wouldn't be equal then.
0: It couldn't be. Oh my God.
1: Right? If it's too much or not enough?
3: Well, correct. It is never equal.
0: Oh my God.
1: Okay, so 25 what? Home run?
0: By the way, I don't think he joined the Phillies in 2002.
1: Not enough.
3: It's 2022.
0: Yeah. What'd you say? Not enough? All right, let's find out. All right, look at that. You're smoking the good stuff. You've already won the game. Not enough. It was his 29th multiple home run game. Only MLB player with more in the first five seasons with the team was Ralph. Ralph Kiner for the Pirates. All right, here we go. Keep going. You won, but we'll keep going. Question four. Miles Garrett led the NFL last season with 60 quarterback pressures. Is that too much or not enough?
1: That's too much.
0: You sure about that?
1: No.
0: What do you think? You think
1: it's too much?
0: Too much. All right, that's fine.
1: Sticking with it.
0: Right again. You're upsetting Lorena. Too much. He was 50. He had 53. Zach Allen, the only other player with 50 or more. Question five. Boy, we're going to have to name the game after you. Harrison.
1: Everybody upsets Lorena.
0: Harrison Smith. Took a shot at you, Lorena. Harrison Smith has the most career interceptions among active players with 35. Is that too much or not enough to run the board?
1: Run the board. Let's go with. You said Harrison Smith? 35?
0: Yes. Yeah.
1: Not enough. No, too much. Not enough.
0: Well, which one is it going to be? I mean, pick your...
1: Not enough.
0: All right, let's find out. Well, you have just run the board. A very rare occurrence of too much or not enough. You get a golden ticket.
4: I've got a golden ticket.
0: Times two. Congratulations, John, in Vegas. You are won both golden tickets. We'll name the game after you next week. Thank you. Good job by you.
1: All in math, baby. All in math.
0: All right. All in math. Very good. Go away. We are going to have the Queen of Hearts with Lorena. And that, if you want to send a question, hashtag Queen of Hearts, that is next.
5: You've been waiting. And waiting.
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7: 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Looking, fires toward the end zone. That ball is going to be caught for the touchdown.
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5: 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The Odd Couple with Rob Parker and Kelvin Washington. 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
5: ABC News, I'm Dave Packer. Voters in six states Tuesday choosing candidates for November. In the South Carolina Republican Senate special election primary, ABC News projecting Darlene Graham, sister of the late Senator Lindsey Graham, will face Ralph Norman in a runoff. And ABC News projecting Lisa Damith wins the Minnesota Republican gubernatorial primary, besting MyPillow founder Mike Lindell, who is having trouble accepting defeat.
20: I'm not going to sit by until these numbers are explained. Someone's going to have to explain to me why we were polling 7 to 9 and these numbers came in.
21: President Trump confirming in a report that when he departed the NATO summit in Turkey last month, he was spirited off the old Air Force One and onto a military jet using a catering truck. A Marine veteran reunited with his family after he was held in a Russian prison for 4 years. Robert Gilman released on humanitarian grounds amid growing concerns for his health, and he was taken to a Texas hospital. This is ABC News.
22: Here's your sports radio forecast. Today will be mostly sunny and hot with a high near 91. Chance of showers for tonight, turning partly cloudy with a low around 71. Chance of showers for Thursday, mostly sunny and hot with a high near 92. Friday has a slight chance of showers, partly sunny and hot with a high near 91. And a chance of showers on Saturday, partly sunny with a high near 86. And that's your forecast here on Sports Radio.
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0: purposely appeal to someone.
1: No, you would not go down that road. I understand. What do we got? Michael in Tulsa writes and says, if you had all the money in the world, where would you take your significant other to a fireworks show? Very specific. A fireworks show, Lorena.
0: Oh, my gosh. I watched one of those, you know, when New Year's happens and they do the fireworks around the world. They're so cool. I would like to go to, like, I think, like, Shanghai had a really cool one.
1: A little Shanghai action, yeah?
0: Yeah, I think that'd be really nifty.
1: All right. Doc Dan writes in, Queen of Hearts with Lorena says, the wife and I are going to be in Southern California for a week, and she wants to visit Disneyland for a day. What are the must-see things there to do or things to eat?
0: Ooh, I would definitely have anything with birria in it. Their birria grilled cheese sandwich is so...
1: That's the wrong answer. The corn dog is the answer. That's the
0: corn dog,
1: answer.
0: Yes. Oh, yeah. My gosh, I love
1: the corn dog. It's on Main Street. The corn dog's the place to go.
0: Last time I had one, my cousin got sick afterwards.
1: And eat a $30 Disney Mickey Mouse pretzel.
0: And a churro to top that off.
1: Yeah, exactly. Yeah. All right.
0: You can't go wrong with the food, though. I just go to eat all day.
1: Well, the only thing is the price is the...
0: Don't look at the prices.
1: All right.
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18: Here's something you may not know. 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Prenuvo's whole-body MRI may help close that gap. Screening for over 500

0: that issue up, somebody says to me via email or calls in and say, or on X, not that I check that very often, but they'll say, hey, listen, you know, it's bogus. These teams are billion-dollar teams. They would never, ever tank. Never. Well, what if I told you loose lips, well, they sink tanks. What is that about? We'll get to it. We'll take your calls, the whole thing. Later this hour, Password, the word game of the stars. We'll get to all of that, and we will do it next. However, it's live read season, and it's the A Block. Let's find out right now. The Lorena Theater, I drove down iconic Ventura Boulevard. It was all lit up there, the neon out in front there, big shows. 5 nights a week at the Lorena Theater. It's really crazy. You get Lorena performing right there at the Lorena Theater. She's back. She's back from suspension. And right now, here we go. This is very exciting. Let's find out what hour it is.
1: Number 4.
0: Yeah. Not jazz hands, though. I didn't see the jazz hands.
1: They're down here, Ben.
0: Okay. I can't Sorry. See down there. I can only see the top of Lorena's head. I can see maybe your eyeballs a little bit.
1: How about
0: bit. Now? Oh, there we go. There we go. All right. 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
21: Here's your sports radio forecast. Today will be mostly sunny and hot with a high near 91. Chance of showers for tonight, turning partly cloudy with a low around 71. Chance of showers for Thursday, mostly sunny and hot with a high near 92. Friday has a slight chance of showers, partly sunny and hot with a high near 91. And a chance of showers on Saturday, partly sunny with a high near 86. And that's your forecast here on Sports Radio.
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0: spot for the foreseeable future. And I do think this is kind of flying under the radar, but this is big for all those other positions in football that don't tend to obviously get as many opportunities. Like, there's a lot of quarterbacks who are broadcasters or analysts. This is a defensive lineman in the case of J.J. Watt. It's an offensive lineman in the case of Ross Tucker. Like, that's a big deal. Like, not enough people are kind of looking at it from that angle. CBS will be telling the story of the game from a very different perspective in a couple of different ways with their top two crews.
1: Could be bad for quarterbacks, you know, because guys get the bin. I mean, it could be just in the sense that they get an opportunity, like you said, guys outside of the quarterback's position. I mean, you know, Collinsworth was a receiver. So there's that. But, you know, you just kind of tend to think that just maybe, you know, maybe the lineman should get a little bit of love, or maybe a defensive guy. I mean, Tom Jackson, I thought, did an excellent job. He represented linebackers fairly
0: well. You're dating yourself.
1: Yeah.
0: If you're talking about game analysts.
1: Yeah, that's true. But I'm just saying, like, I felt like, you know, a Tom Jackson could have been a game analyst had that maybe have been the opportunity that presented itself to him. But again, you know, Moose Johnson, Johnston, right?
0: He's a fullback.
1: He's still calling games,
0: by the way.
1: Yeah, and I think he does a fine job of calling games. So, you know, there's that aspect of it could be a different type. I feel like quarterbacks that have great personalities are quarterbacks that have great personalities. Like, you guys drive the game, so it makes sense for you guys to be the lead guys. It's no problem. Even like on our show, there's no problem. Yeah. There's no problem there with me. But when you get a guy that has a little bit of a different type of mentality, because most different positions have different mentalities than the quarterback, I think that's it's welcome.
0: It's a new frontier.
1: Okay. And you know what? And speaking of new frontiers, if you know what I'm talking about when we talk about new frontiers, boy, that Nissan Frontier, well, it's for the working man. Those guys that want to earn their weekends and it's for working women too, by the way. It's for working people that respect the pickup, and it's built for you to get the job done, making no fuss while doing it. Make sure you check out a Nissan Frontier, because it'll get you through your work week and get you ready for your tailgate on the weekend. That's the 2026 Nissan Frontier.
0: Coming up next on Two Pros and a Cup of Joe, I will tell you how a snake and a golf club have anything in common. 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
7: This is Tailgate Talk. As Carolina Panthers training camp heats up, the offense and defense are pushing each other to new levels. Quarterback Bryce Young turned heads at practice by carving up the first team secondary with multiple long touchdown passes. But while the defense took a rare beating, there's a major silver lining for Panthers fans. Star corner J.C. Horn is expanding his game, moving inside to play more nickel, a role inspired by how Ejiro Evero used Jalen Ramsey in L.A. That shift places Horn right next to veteran Mike Jackson, who tied for the NFL lead with 19 passes defensed last season. While Jackson and Mincy's secondary has rust to knock off, Horn points out that seeing Bryce Young operate with that kind of firepower is great news for Sundays. Iron sharpens iron in Charlotte, and Carolina's secondary is gearing up for a big year. I'm Ian Price.
8: I'm Clark Palmer with your Virginia Sports Update. We start with baseball in the Carolina League from last night. It was Delmarva over Salem 3-2. Fayetteville and Fredericksburg were suspended due to weather in the bottom of the third, with Fredericksburg leading 1-0. That game will be completed today. And when it comes to the standings in the Carolina League's North Division, Salem and Fayetteville are currently tied for first, with Fredericksburg just a half game back. Also in the Carolina League last night, Hill City picked up a 9-4 win over Myrtle Beach. Racing news, NASCAR has announced that Martinsville Speedway will retain two race weekends next season, the track's 80th anniversary. Race weekends will be in April and November. Meanwhile, a press conference is slated for tomorrow to see where Richmond Raceway lands on the 2027 schedule. This has been your Virginia Sports Update.
9: ABC News, I'm Sherry Preston. The margin of the Democratic side of the Wisconsin governor's race, just a few thousand votes, but the Associated Press is now projecting that moderate David Crowley will win the primary over Democratic Socialist Francesca Hong. In Minnesota, MyPillow founder Mike Lindell saying he can't believe he lost the Republican gubernatorial primary to Lisa DeMuth. The Democratic side of the race said that same governor's race going to Senator Amy Klobuchar.
10: We need a governor who is going to put Minnesotans first and not be a rubber stamp of Donald Trump.
9: South Carolina's Republican Senate primary headed for a runoff that will include Darlene Graham, sister of the late Senator Lindsey Graham.
11: I decided to answer the call to serve because South Carolina and President Trump need a leader who's tough, principled, and will fight to advance our conservative values in Washington.
9: The death toll in Columbia now well over 200 people after this week's earthquake. Thousands still missing. This is ABC News.
8: Here's your sports radio forecast. Today, a flood watch is in effect for our area with mostly sunny skies expected. Highs around 88. Tonight, a slight chance of thunderstorms, otherwise partly cloudy. Lows around 71. And the threat of storms remains on Thursday with highs in the mid-90s. And that's your forecast on Sports Radio.
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0: for
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0: 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Yeah. A guy named Zach Holland

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16: President Donald Trump says he slipped away from Air Force One after a trip last month in Turkey because the Secret Service and military wanted him on a different plane due to a threat. Trump yesterday downplayed the extraordinary nature of the incident involving his flight, which saw him stow away in an airport catering container to sneak onto another plane while Air Force One was sent into the sky as a decoy. The president also downplayed the risk to people left on the plane. The Virginia Department of Health is reaffirming already established vaccine recommendations and school immunization requirements. This comes after President Trump signed an executive order that called for the separation of measles, mumps, and rubella shots. According to the VDH, the presidential executive order does not change vaccine recommendations or school immunization requirements in Virginia, and they will continue to recommend that children stay vaccinated in accordance with the American Academy of Pediatrics 2026 Child and Adolescent Immunization Schedule. The Roanoke County Police Department is inviting the general public to provide feedback about the agency as part of its accreditation process. Public comments can be in the form of commendations or concerns. The police department has maintained its national accreditation since 1992. You can find more information on the Roanoke County Police website. I'm Clark Palmer, and that's the news.
3: Ladies and gentlemen, this is The Odd Couple with Rob Parker and Kelvin Washington.
17: If you can tell me you watched Patrick Mahomes over the last few years and he's the same quarterback as when he broke into the league, I don't think you're being honest, because he's not the same quarterback. This

0: I would hope that being in jail would be a learning experience for anyone. Yes. That would be my hope.
1: Yeah. And remember what that felt like. You know how they say when you won something big or you lost something big, remember what it felt like. It feels like, remember that feeling, because it's either a feeling that you never want to feel again from the losing of it, or the total, you know, just jubilation and excitement you feel in the moment of triumph. You remember those moments. And if I'm Rice, I don't want to forget what it felt like when I did the things that led to me being in a situation that he was in. And in fact, if he was in a Nissan Frontier, which I respect pickups big time, that are built to be, you know, do the job with no fuss, he wouldn't have had no situation where he had to get out of the vehicle on the freeway and flee the scene of the situation, because, well, he'd have been driving a pickup that does what it needs to do. And that's the Nissan Frontier. It's built for your work week, and it's ready to load up for your tailgates on the weekend as well. You earn the weekend by getting it done during the work week, and you can do that with a Nissan Frontier. 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
0: I just wonder how many more opportunities he will get. It seems like he's gotten plenty of opportunities with the Kansas City Chiefs. They seem to be very high on him, very bullish on what he's capable of as a player. And I think you've seen flashes of it throughout the course of his career. But this is also a Kansas City Chiefs team that was underwhelming last year, and really the past couple of years, their offense. And I'm not trying to point the finger at him, but when you're drafted to come in and be one of those guys or star receivers, and they've had some other guys they've been able to bring on this team, they've drafted well, developed well, he seems to be one of the exceptions. And I'm not sure if it's stubbornness of the coaching staff or the front office, but whether it's, you know, call it injury or off the field issues, he just seems like a guy that they want to stick with. And I don't know how many more chances he will get. Like, it feels like if it's me and I was evaluating this roster, this would be one of the last years where I would be giving him, saying, let's see what you're capable of. Let's see where this year goes. But after that, we have to really start thinking long and hard about finding someone that we feel more confident being able to be here on a consistent basis and producing. Because he hasn't been that. So I know he may be someone out there's favorite player. But, you know, for me, I think he's got to prove himself this year. It's a big year for him. And speaking of favorite players, you know your favorite player stats. 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
8: Here's your sports radio forecast. Today, flood watch is in effect for our area with mostly sunny skies expected. Highs around 88.

0: Tonight, a slight chance of thunderstorms, otherwise partly cloudy, lows around 71, and the threat of storms remains on Thursday with highs in the mid-90s. And that's your forecast on Sports Radio.
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0: though, because here's the other thing you're not factoring in. We all assume he will be healthy for this. Obviously, he's up there in age. There's always the chance he could tweak something or be injured. And that's not to include the fact of load management, which he only played 60 games last year. So, you know, he's going to miss a quarter of the games, one in four games. You know, is this one of those games he has scheduled as load management? Is this one of those games that he just happens to miss because of some calf tightness, soreness, whatever? So that's another reason why I feel like it's too much of a risk for me to want to even look at and pay those prices. I think this makes for a great story. As the game gets closer, I wouldn't be shocked if the ticket price doesn't fall dramatically. Another thing I was going to say is when I saw this, I thought to myself, all right, I grew up not liking Michael Jordan because I was a Cleveland Cavalier fan, but I still could appreciate his greatness and how good he was. So when I would have the chance to go watch him when he crushed my dreams as a young kid in Ohio, I still could appreciate that. Now, if you would have asked me to go watch him when he was with the Washington Wizards, I probably would have said, yeah, I'm good. Like, I don't need to see that version of him. Is this version of him worth it in your mind? Because not only is there the percentage chance that he doesn't play at all, but also you're not getting the same player that you once did. Like, I remember being there for the Cavaliers Spurs final where, yes, they got swept, but he was incredible. The way he led that team to the finals that year, in my opinion, was his greatest accomplishment ever. Because you go back and look at that team was the furthest thing ever from being a team that probably should have been playing in an NBA finals. And then every subsequent team that he made it to the finals with was way ahead, way more talented. And you could even say deeper in some ways than that team. So I look at this version of him after seeing LeBron when he first got in the league and really through those prime years and say, even when I saw him in Miami, like, this is not that version of him. I don't know that I'm walking away thinking, like, yeah, I want to see the end. Most people, they'd rather not see the end. That's why you got some closed caskets. That's why some people like being cremated. Like, I'm not trying to make that comparison necessarily. I'm just saying, like, it's not as fun at the end when you're watching an aging player. It's just not. It's not what it, you know, used to be.
1: I'll say this. It's funny that you use Jordan as an example, because I got courtside seats for the entire season to watch Michael Jordan play as a Washington Wizard. And I got to be honest with you. I enjoyed it. I thought it was super entertaining to watch Michael Jordan play as a Washington Wizard, and for no other reason. I knew I wasn't getting Chicago Mike. I knew I wasn't getting Chicago Mike. But I got our DC Mike, and I was able to take in and enjoy watching him play. You know, and I don't know, man. I get what you're saying, and I think there's some merits to, or some validity to, the idea of, you know, sometimes when the milk goes bad, the milk is gone bad, and when the well is run dry, it's run dry. I get it, but there's just certain guys that are generational guys, and LeBron James is one of them, and, you know, if people are going to spend that type of cash to go check him out.
0: I get it, but don't tell me the folks who like, you know, Willie Nelson or whoever else, you know, Ringo Starr, other guys out there who are still playing. So, I mean, Mick Jagger, Bob Dylan, Paul McCartney. Yeah. I mean, some of these guys that are still out there on tour, you see the videos of it and you're going, oh, man.
1: Oh.
0: That's not as fun as it used to be. And again, like, LeBron's still playing at a high level when he's out there. It's just, there's a good chance, you know, 25% chance he's not going to be out there. And maybe even higher than that going into this year. Like, I don't know what that number is going to be. I'm just basing this off of, you know, really what last season looked like. And if we're being real with ourselves, he's only played like over 70 games once since, God, 2017? If I'm not mistaken, I remember seeing that stat somewhere. I mean, I think one of the years he hit 70 with the Lakers. Maybe it was a couple years ago now. But it's not like he's playing 82. Like, let's be real about that. He's had seasons where he's only played 45. He's had seasons where he's played 55. Like, there's been some years where it's been cut down. Now, some of that was COVID, but there's been some seasons that he hasn't played quite as much. And that's one of the risks that you have, too, when you're trying to go see him. He's not playing all 82. So if you think you're buying those season tickets, all right, I've got the, 41 home games, and I'm excited to see him. He ain't playing that many times, man. You've got at least 10 of those home games. He's probably not going to be playing or starting. You're just talking to him on the bench, taking pictures of him on the bench in street clothes. Just saying, man. It's I get what you're saying, but at the same time, that's way too much money to spend on a Madison Square Garden game. As cool as that venue is, there's just no guarantee that he's actually going to be there. That's all I'm saying.
1: And you're not wrong. I just don't. I'm not going to judge LeBron. I'm not going to judge the people who want to see LeBron James play. I'm just not.
0: I'm not judging them. I'm just saying don't waste your money. You know, like I said, if you really want to go, just wait. Just wait. You got to get the ticket and stuff and all that. But just wait. I promise you, there will be some people there who are trying to scam you. That once that game tips off, man, I'm telling you, it's going to be a little different. And then that price drops dramatically. All right. So don't let Eric Baker and some of these other scam artists get you out there. All right. Coming up next here on Two Pros and a Cup of Joe, we've got the good, the bad, and the ugly. 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
17: I'm Clark Palmer with your Virginia Sports Update. We start with baseball in the Carolina League from last night. It was Delmarva over Salem 3-2. Fayetteville and Fredericksburg were suspended due to weather in the bottom of the third, with Fredericksburg leading 1-0. That game will be completed today. And when it comes to the standings in the Carolina League's North Division, Salem and Fayetteville are currently tied for first, with Fredericksburg just a half game back. Also in the Carolina League last night, Hill City picked up a 9-4 win over Myrtle Beach. Racing news, NASCAR has announced that Martinsville Speedway will retain two race weekends next season, the track's 80th anniversary. Race weekends will be in April and November. Meanwhile, a press conference is slated for tomorrow to see where Richmond Raceway lands on the 2027 schedule. This has been your Virginia Sports Update.
18: ABC News, I'm Sherry Preston. Wisconsin's governor's race looks like it'll be moderate Democrat David Crowley running against Republican Congressman Tom Tiffany. The Associated Press projecting Crowley will beat Democratic Socialist Francesca Hong for the nomination. In Minnesota, my pillow guy Mike Lindell cannot quite believe the projection that he will lose the Republican nod for governor.
19: When your favorite 3 days ago by 9 points, this is mathematically, it looks impossible.
18: South Carolina's Republican Senate primary going to a runoff later this month. President Trump confirming that he did switch planes when leaving the NATO summit in Turkey last month.
20: I go by Secret Service and the military. They wanted me to go on a different flight, a different plane, equal safety, but they wanted me to do it, so I do it. I do what they say.
18: Switch amid threats against the president from Iran. Jury selection starts today in California in a lawsuit against Meta, accusing it of hurting young people. This is ABC News.
17: Here's your sports radio forecast. Today, a flood watch is in effect for our area with mostly sunny skies expected. Highs around 88. Tonight, a slight chance of thunderstorms, otherwise partly cloudy. Lows around 71. And the threat of storms remains on Thursday with highs in the mid-90s. And that's your forecast on sports radio.
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0: on the good of the week this week. And my good of the week, guys, is Hard Knocks. I got to watch the Seahawks doing Hard Knocks. In fact, this is the first time I've actually ever watched Hard Knocks, like, you know, actually seriously in my life. And of course, it's for my team. But this is my good of the week. I thought it was really fun. It was engaging. I got to see an in-depth analysis, just kind of like how my team, you know, looks at camp, and just see, you know, Mike McDonald, some of the other players, and just the character of him. And honestly, it felt really cool. And I had a lot of fun watching that. So that's absolutely going to get a good of the week on that.
1: How wonderful. That's a great good, Patty. All right. Can't have the good without the bad. Var, you got the bad this week.
2: This WNBA stuff is a mess, man. And it's bad to me. I mean, you got Dejounte Carrington coming out saying white privilege posts weren't about Sophie Cunningham, but nonetheless, it still was a post. You got dudes talking about they, you know, that
3: the timing of
2: players.
3: That seems hard to refute based on the circumstances. It's like, oh,
2: just
3: okay.
2: It's just a lot of discord, dysfunction to me with this whole WNBA thing, and it's almost quickly becoming a mockery versus it being looked at as something that's real. And I think that kind of stinks, because in the nature of competing and doing things and being a girl dad, obviously that matters, being around young girls that play sports. I just don't like the goalposts continuing to be moved based around these, you know, these scenarios that have nothing to do with the game playing out off the court. It's my bad for the week.
1: And from bad to worse, Brady, you got the ugly.
3: Well, a story that's still developing, but it is getting ugly, and it's reaching all parts of the NFL with coaches, executives, and players who actually invested with this individual. But the case of Mohamed Coulibaly, I believe is how it's pronounced.
2: Don't matter now.
3: It's bad. Yeah, well, we've got enough time to get over some of the details, but
2: I'm sad. It don't
3: Coulibaly
2: matter.
3: Sought
2: don't
3: money
2: matter
3: from
2: now.
3: A New York man who he had already owed $1 million, and he promised a Lamborghini, 2 gold Rolexes, and a signed Lionel Messi cleat as collateral for a week-long loan. And he told the man the extra money would make it possible to repay the original $1 million loan. Later that day, a driver arrived at the man's house with 2 fake watches and an authenticated signed cleat, an insurance card, and bill for the sale of the car. Then the man backed out of the loan. So at the end of the day, the bottom line is Coulibaly ended up dead in a pool, if I'm not mistaken. So it's still a developing story, but there's a lot of, you know,
2: there's
3: players,
2: links and ties,
3: executives,
2: too.
3: Coaches, who he's been tied to, he did some investments for. And I'm not sure when the digging will stop. I know your guy Steve Keim has been vocal about this and commented on it. So a lot of people brought into this.
1: This is going to be a deep hole.
2: The guy is going into a deep hole, Lorena. That's figurative in some ways, but it's actually literal in another. What Q didn't maybe specify isn't he unalive now? The guy that was doing all of the scamming, he's unalive.
3: Coulibaly, yeah. Yeah. Yeah. As I said, he found him dead.
2: Oh, you did say he was found in the pool. You did say, oh, snap.
3: He was seeking a $75,000 loan. Over that particular day. Talk. Yeah.
2: Oh, my bad. Okay.
3: So
2: I guess
3: anyway,
2: I talk a lot.
3: This is one of these crazy stories when you look at two Big Dom, who is being potentially alleged to be tied to a corrupt cop to pin an accident or innocent victim from Emmanuel Acho's story in his podcast, and Marcellus Wiley is told. This is coming up more and more as players start to kind of out, I guess, some of the inner workings of the NFL behind some of these crazy accidents that happen. Wild,
2: Marcellus
3: man. Just
2: was a,
3: wild.
2: That's an ugly bet. We are Sports. 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
14: A federal judge on Tuesday ruled against President Donald Trump's executive order that sought to create a federal voter list and directly involve the United States Postal Service in election operations in a way that critics say would limit mail-in voting. A judge had already halted the order Trump signed back in March, his second one attempting to set national election rules. On June the 25th, the judge sided with Democratic state attorneys general in granting summary judgment, preventing the core parts of Trump's order from going into effect. Bedford County has approved an ordinance that allows sheriff's deputies to work off-duty jobs like event security, traffic control, and site patrols while still having full law enforcement authority. Those who support the change say the policy helps local businesses have access to trained security personnel and gives deputies an opportunity to earn extra income. But opponents worry about supervision, potential conflicts of interest, and accountability. And the town of Pulaski is enacting mandatory water restrictions amid ongoing drought conditions. Leaders there say water levels at the Gatewood Reservoir have reached a threshold requiring the implementation of mandatory water conservation measures. Water customers are required to discontinue non-essential water use, such as watering lawns and gardens, filling or refilling swimming pools, and outdoor uses of water that are not necessary for health and or safety. I'm Clark Palmer, and that's the news.
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15: The Dodgers are melting down. Their best players are hurt or can't hit. Is the media ever right with their fatalistic claims? I know I'm a broken record, but God, I push back on this stuff. This Tarik Skubal acquisition was much more life raft than adding a helipad to the yacht.
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18: The Dodgers took the late ball game in 10 innings, beating Kansas City 5-4. Dodgers starting pitcher Blake Snell, just off the injured list, had 10 strikeouts in 6 innings of work. Colorado and the Angels with wins, San Francisco as well. Tampa Bay won its 8th straight, 12-4 at the A's. The Rays hit 6 home runs, Junior Caminero with his 35th of the year. Atlanta 4-0 over the Mets, Matt Olson hit his 35th home run. San Diego blitz Milwaukee 11-2, Walker Buehler got the win, pitching 6 innings. It was St. Louis 2-0 over Philadelphia. The Cubs won 8-6 at Washington. The Yankees sent Seattle to a 5th straight loss 4-1 with 4 runs in the 7th. Toronto sent Boston to a 4th straight loss 5-3. Detroit beat Cleveland 6-4. The Reds in 10 innings won at the White Sox 5-4. The Minnesota Vikings named Kyler Murray as their starting quarterback this year over J.J. McCarthy. I'm Steve DeSager.
6: Good morning to all.
19: Good morning. Good morning.
6: This is two pros and a cup of Joe.
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24: You're Brady Quinn. You can do whatever
25: no,
24: you want to
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25: Not,
24: oh, yes, it is. I'm Brady Quinn, and you're not.
25: Hell yeah.
26: That's

0: Yes, the Dodgers are prohibitive favorites at plus 150. The Yankees at plus 600. Then it goes down to the Brewers at plus 1,000. The Braves plus 1,000. The Rays plus 1,400. Is it top heavy with the Yankees and the Dodgers? Yes, it is.
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4: 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I'm Anish Shroff with this Panthers Update.
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4: It's been a long journey for Panthers running back Jonathan Brooks. The Panthers selected Brooks in the second round in the 2024 draft. He was the first running back taken. But Brooks at the time was coming off a torn ACL he had suffered in his final season at Texas. After missing most of the season, Brooks only appeared in three games for the Panthers as a rookie before re-tearing the ACL in his right knee. He missed all of last season, and the road back has taught him many lessons.
6: I feel like it allowed me to learn a lot in the game of football, on the field and off the field. I really dug into my faith. I've never been as strong in my faith as I am now. And I think that's helped me become a better person. It's helped me break habits. It's helped me do everything in my everyday life to become a better partner, a better teammate, and a better family member.
4: In his final season at Texas, Brooks, in just 10 games, ran for more than 1,100 yards, averaging more than 6 yards per carry.
6: I feel like I'm back to my young self, just out there playing free.
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14: Here's your sports radio forecast. Today, flood watch is in effect for our area with mostly sunny skies expected. Highs around 88. Tonight, a slight chance of thunderstorms, otherwise partly cloudy. Lows around 71. And the threat of storms remains on Thursday with highs in the mid-90s. And that's your forecast on Sports Radio.
15: Drag on, whether that's for a starting position like the Cleveland Browns or for the backups. But let's hear from the coach, Kevin O'Connell, on the decision.
16: I know there's a lot of kind of reports and things out there regarding our quarterback situation, and just wanted to start out and say, you know, we did, you know, after some dialogue in-house and just kind of daily, you know, analyzing the overall of where we're at right now, we did name Kyler Murray our starting quarterback. You know, from the outset of the offseason, you know, I think we've been really intentional, open about, you know, kind of the goal of creating a competitive environment filled with wildly capable players that could then obviously elevate our quarterback room through that process, and in doing so, elevate our team.
15: There's the words of Kevin O'Connell, obviously, with the decision. It did bring to light one thing in particular, though, is would you be hesitant of making a decision like this when they haven't played a preseason game yet? The first one comes up this Saturday at 1 p.m. Eastern time. Minnesota travels to East Rutherford, New Jersey there to play MetLife Stadium versus the Giants. I mean, what happens if, you know, you're trying to rest Kyler, J.J. McCarthy has a phenomenal preseason, and it kind of looks like maybe if this thing was close or it appeared close, now there's putting pressure on Kyler Murray if he's not going to be out there. I mean, would you ever think about it or look at it that way in your mind, LeVar?
1: I mean, it's possible to look at it that way, but I would offer, like I said earlier, I think it's one of two things, or it's two things. Either one, Kyler Murray has been that impressive where it's like, let's go with it. Or J.J. McCarthy hasn't been impressive enough at all. Or it's been both. No, maybe there's a third. Maybe potentially J.J. McCarthy has been good, hasn't been bad. Maybe he's been good. But Kyler Murray has set himself apart, and so much so where they feel confident in making the decision. And I don't, again, I think I said something about Carson Beck, and you were like, hey, man, it's preseason. You know, he's not going to win the job off of the preseason or something to that effect. I don't want to put words in your mouth, but I kind of look at it the same. And in fact, I would say it would be more in favor of thinking that if J.J. McCarthy was having a good training camp, if he had a good offseason, that it would be a hard decision to make because he was your starter last year. But he's not, and that's the thing. It just says to me, I think it's more really, it's hard to say that it's because Kyler Murray is that good, even though it potentially could be that. I just feel like it's more about what J.J. McCarthy isn't rather than what he is. So even if he had a good preseason game, even if he had a good preseason altogether, I don't think that it would resolve whatever it is that led to the decision-making of them naming Kyler Murray now before one game has even been played.
15: I guess you could throw Atlanta into that conversation, right, of quarterback competitions. Cleveland's there as well. All teams with games, you know, coming up, playing their first preseason game. Atlanta takes on the Denver Broncos Friday. Cleveland takes on the Chicago Bears at Soldier Field on Saturday. Do you think this puts pressure on other head coaches, other quarterback battle for them to make a decision rather sooner than later?
1: What's the saying? I don't know how everybody's saying of it is, but they say what, two quarterbacks means you don't have one.
15: Right.
1: I can see in college multiple quarterbacks working and it being a thing. I mentioned Arizona earlier. They had two quarterbacks the year we played them. It was Ortega Jenkins and another fella. I'm blanking on his name. But quarterbacks by committee has been done at the college level. But at the pro level, your franchise position is the quarterback's position. And to say you don't have a quarterback going into the season, I just don't see how it can fare well if you don't have your quarterback established and announced and he's the guy. I just don't see how it works in the National Football League. So I think coming into it already, if I'm Cleveland, I wouldn't expect them to have a great year this year. If I'm the Minnesota Vikings, I'm a little bit more optimistic just for the simple fact that I think that the talent is so pronounced there that you could definitely come in and have a good year. But with that being said, they didn't last year. So and they did have a winning. They were on the winning side of their schedule. But I just think that I would have a ton of trepidation, a ton of concerns, major concerns, if I didn't already have my quarterback established and he's the guy going into the regular season. Hell, yeah, going into training camp.
15: True.

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4: Here's your sports radio forecast. Today, flood watch is in effect for our area with mostly sunny skies expected. Highs around 88. Tonight, a slight chance of thunderstorms, otherwise partly cloudy. Lows around 71. And the threat of storms remains on Thursday with highs in the mid-90s. And that's your forecast on sports radio.
5: Then we don't have to go through training camp and Mendoza getting questions about can you start. 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
6: I'm Clark Palmer with your Virginia Sports Update. We start with baseball in the Carolina League from last night. It was Delmarva over Salem 3-2. Fayetteville and Fredericksburg were suspended due to weather in the bottom of the third, with Fredericksburg leading 1-0. That game will be completed today. And when it comes to the standings in the Carolina League's North Division, Salem and Fayetteville are currently tied for first, with Fredericksburg just a half game back. Also in the Carolina League last night, Hill City picked up a 9-4 win over Myrtle Beach. Racing news, NASCAR has announced that Martinsville Speedway will retain two race weekends next season, the track's 80th anniversary. Race weekends will be in April and November. Meanwhile, a press conference is slated for tomorrow to see where Richmond Raceway lands on the 2027 schedule. This has been your Virginia Sports Update.
7: ABC News, I'm Sherry Preston. New numbers on inflation. ABC's Elizabeth Schulze with more on today's consumer price index numbers. They were once again well above the Fed's targeted rate.

0: rate of 2% year over year. ABC's Elizabeth Schulze.
1: This was pretty much in line with expectations. That 3.4% inflation rate is about where analysts thought it would be when you look at kind of across the board prices in the economy. It is not, it's a good thing that we don't see that number going up, that inflation isn't accelerating, but it is still above where the Federal Reserve and overall households want inflation to be.
0: Prices are still rising more quickly than average wages, underscoring the struggle many Americans have had with higher gas, food, and clothing prices. Moderate Democrat David Crowley narrowly winning the Wisconsin primary for governor, defeating Democratic Socialist Francesca Hong. Minnesota Lieutenant Governor Peggy Flanagan won that state's Democratic Senate primary, and Darlene Graham is headed to a runoff for her brother Lindsey Graham's seat. This is ABC News.
2: Here's your sports radio forecast. Today, flood watch is in effect for our area with mostly sunny skies expected. Highs around 88. Tonight, a slight chance of thunderstorms, otherwise partly cloudy. Lows around 71. And the threat of storms remains on Thursday with highs in the mid-90s. And that's your forecast on Sports Radio.

0: I don't know if it gets better or worse the more I hear it. Oh, man. It sounds like somebody's being harmed. Yes, Paul.
1: I'm going to back Todd here. I remember that night thinking, this is pretty good. He's coming off pretty well. The energy of the crowd, it felt good at the time.
0: Speaking of Darius Rucker, he lost his longtime bodyguard, Buddy Wright. Wonderful, wonderful person. Always had a smile on his face, and I think I knew Buddy for a good 20 years. But he looked like a bodyguard, but he didn't act it. He was a wonderful, wonderful person. Yes, Marv.
2: When we went backstage and saw Buddy, and Buddy was ripped. Super nice guy. Yeah. It was really sad to see that. I saw that on Instagram.
0: Yeah, yeah. Darius has lost a couple of people here recently. So, let's see. Andrew in Alabama. Hi, Andrew. What do you have for me today?
3: Hey, good. First time, long time, 6'2", soft, 250.
0: Soft.
3: I want to go in and wish you the best of luck this weekend at the wedding. You've been talking about this for a long time. I think I speak for all the fans of the show when I say we're really excited for you. There's only three, and I can't imagine the day she gets married. I know some people have been talking about maybe filming or sharing it with the fans, but I say just soak it in, be in the moment, and let the tears flow.
0: Well, thank you, Andrew. Yeah, I wrote down the speech yesterday, and I'm as ready as I'm going to be. Let's put it that way. And, you know, if I make a mess of myself and I can't get through it, then that's the way it happens. But reading that last paragraph, and I read it, and I was here in my office yesterday afternoon, and I came out, and I was ready to go, and I saw the big German. He goes, look at you. And I go, what? He goes, were you crying? I go, yes, I was crying, maybe. He goes, oh, my God. He goes, you're just reading it? And no one's here. And I go, I know. Yes, Marvin.
2: Yeah, when your glasses get foggy.
0: Oh,
2: the water works.
0: I know. All right. J.J. Watt is going to join us coming up. That guy never cries. He's a tough guy. I'm going to be in the confessional, by the way. So J.J. will join us coming up next hour. Todd is here. Dylan's here. 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
1: This is Tailgate Talk. Panthers fans know Ryan Khalil as the legendary 12-year captain and all-pro center in Carolina. But this week you can watch him take on a brand new challenge, running an American football team in Mexico. When Khalil first pitched NBA star Blake Griffin on buying the Monterrey Osos, even Griffin assumed it was soccer. But make no mistake, this is full contact, pads and helmets, gridiron football in Mexico's LFA. To pull it off, Khalil brought plenty of Carolina royalty along for the ride, enlisting Panthers icons Luke Kuechly, Greg Olsen, Christian McCaffrey, Sam Darnold, and former coach Ron Rivera into the ownership group. A new 8-part docuseries called We Are Osos gives an authentic look at players balancing day jobs with late-night practices to chase their football dreams. 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I'm Ian Price.
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3: NFL training camps roll on and injuries continue to be a story. The Bears won't have safety Kobe Bryant for most of the season. He's out 4 to 6 months after undergoing knee surgery. Second-year Ravens DB Nate Wiggins was carted off the field yesterday after suffering a leg injury. Good news there, though, the Ravens believe he avoided serious injury. Saints veteran D lineman Cam Jordan could miss the start of the season. He's dealing with a hamstring strain. And Rams pass rusher Myles Garrett is banged up. He missed the Rams joint practice with the Cowboys yesterday with a leg injury. I'm on the baseball last night. The Yankees rallied with four in the bottom of the seventh. They beat the Mariners 4-1. Manager Aaron Boone.
4: It's a testament to just how good the pitching's been holding us in, but also as we've struggled through some offense, we've also come up big in some spots, and tonight was more of that.
3: The Yankees lead the AL wildcard race. They're six back of the Rays in the AL East. Tampa beat the A's for their eighth straight win.
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5: Cool. I'm Clark Palmer with your Virginia Sports Update. We start with baseball in the Carolina League from last night. It was Delmarva over Salem 3-2. Fayetteville and Fredericksburg were suspended due to weather in the bottom of the third, with Fredericksburg leading 1-0. That game will be completed today. And when it comes to the standings in the Carolina League's North Division, Salem and Fayetteville are currently tied for first, with Fredericksburg just a half game back. Also in the Carolina League last night, Hill City picked up a 9-4 win over Myrtle Beach. Racing news, NASCAR has announced that Martinsville Speedway will retain two race weekends next season, the track's 80th anniversary. Race weekends will be in April and November. Meanwhile, a press conference is slated for tomorrow to see where Richmond Raceway lands on the 2027 schedule. This has been your Virginia Sports Update.
6: News. I'm Sherry Preston. Inflation cooling ever so slightly, dipping, but only by 0.1%. Prices up another 3.4% from June over July. The cost of gas and groceries both up year over year.
7: There are other parts of the economy where inflation and prices are stubbornly high, and that's in the services area. So, for example, medical care, child care, daycare, those costs are still rising at a faster pace. That's where a lot of people feel it in their day-to-day budgets. Electricity bills, another example of that.
6: ABC's Elizabeth Schulze. Sources tell ESPN the Los Angeles Lakers are being sold to American businessmen Josh Kushner and Bob Iger for over $12 billion. The search for survivors in the rubble of Colombia's powerful earthquake growing more desperate. There are still thousands missing. The official death toll, 224. Moderate Democrat David Crowley winning the Wisconsin governor for governor over Democratic Socialist Francesca Hong and the Democrats. This is ABC News.
5: Here's your sports radio forecast. Today, a flood watch is in effect for our area with mostly sunny skies expected. Highs around 88. Tonight, a slight chance of thunderstorms, otherwise partly cloudy. Lows around 71. And the threat of storms remains on Thursday with highs in the mid-90s. And that's your forecast on Sports Radio.

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1: Roll on, and injuries continue to be a story. The Bears won't have safety Kobe Bryant for most of the season. He's out 4 to 6 months after undergoing knee surgery. Second-year Ravens DB Nate Wiggins was carted off the field yesterday after suffering a leg injury. Good news there, though. The Ravens believe he avoided serious injury. Saints veteran D lineman Cam Jordan could miss the start of the season. He's dealing with a hamstring strain. And Rams pass rusher Myles Garrett is banged up. He missed the Rams joint practice with the Cowboys yesterday with a leg injury. Among the baseball last night, the Yankees rallied with four in the bottom of the seventh. They beat the Mariners 4-1. Manager Aaron Boone:
2: it's a testament to just how good the pitching's been holding us in, but also as we've struggled through some offense, we've also come up big in some spots, and tonight was more of that.
1: The Yankees lead the AL wildcard race. They're six back of the Rays in the AL East. Tampa beat the A's for their eighth straight win. I'm Matt McCoy.
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5: If you look at the Cowboys' defense last year, I mean, they were historically bad last year. They allowed 30 points per game. They were 32nd. They were 30th in takeaways. They were 22nd in sacks, 29th in interceptions, 23rd in rushing yards allowed.
6: How about them Cowboys?
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5: You had one of the best offenses in the NFL, and you had the worst defense. What does that give you? That gives you an average season. The Cowboys, with the offense and an average defense, they will be in the playoffs and they will be a force.
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5: Final hour on this Wednesday before I set sail to my daughter's wedding. The long anticipated, much anticipated, over talked about daughter wedding speech. But I'm ready to go. As ready as I'll ever be. Got the tuxedo ready to go, and I got to get fired up, though. There'll be a moment where I'm going to be a little nervous before the big game, but I'm going to go out there, and I'm going to give it everything I got. 110% I'm going to give. Yes, Marv?
7: I know you've been talking about your speech, but are you actually excited for the actual wedding?
5: Yes.
7: Okay.
5: Yes. Because you get to see people that you've known for 30 years or more. With brothers and sisters, and you know, they're so, yeah, like your life is kind of out there in the sea of faces. And that makes it great too, but that makes it even more emotional. Yes, Paul.
8: That's a really nice line. Your Thank life you. Is out there in the sea of faces.
5: Yes.
8: At a wedding. That I wouldn't even buy that, put it above my mantle at home.
7: Live, laugh, love.
8: Yeah.
5: Stat of the day brought to you by Panini America, the official trading cards of the Dan Patrick Show. You have the rest of this hour to get your photos in if you want to be part of the calendar. So at noon Eastern, that's it. We close up shop, and the photos we have, the photos we'll use for the month of December, the DP calendar 2027 at gmail.com, your most awkward yearbook photo. So we look forward to any submissions that you have. The Lakers got sold again, and maybe it was an offer that they couldn't refuse. But if you buy it for $10 billion 10 months ago and you sell it for over $12 billion, I would say that's a nice return. But why are you selling unless it's an offer that you can't refuse? Now, you might say, well, hey, he made $2 billion. Okay. And he also owns the Dodgers, or majority owner with the Dodgers. But I don't know. Feels like there's billionaires, but billionaires who own sports teams

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2: I'm Clark Palmer with your Virginia Sports Update. We start with baseball in the Carolina League from last night. It was Delmarva over Salem 3-2. Fayetteville and Fredericksburg were suspended due to weather in the bottom of the third, with Fredericksburg leading 1-0. That game will be completed today. And when it comes to the standings in the Carolina League's North Division, Salem and Fayetteville are currently tied for first, with Fredericksburg just a half game back. Also in the Carolina League last night, Hill City picked up a 9-4 win over Myrtle Beach. Racing news, NASCAR has announced that Martinsville Speedway will retain two race weekends next season, the track's 80th anniversary. Race weekends will be in April and November. Meanwhile, a press conference is slated for tomorrow to see where Richmond Raceway lands on the 2027 schedule. This has been your Virginia Sports Update.
3: ABC News, I'm Sherry Preston. Luigi Mangione is facing both state and federal murder charges in the death of United Healthcare CEO Brian Thompson. Now there's word that the feds are discussing a plea agreement. ABC's Matt Rivers was in the courtroom yesterday for Mangione's appearance.
4: ABC News is now reporting that both sides, the defense and the prosecution, is going to discuss a potential plea deal in the federal case on Friday. We know that both sides have discussed a potential plea deal going back a few months ago. It was actually in June. We're not sure how close they got in the federal case to getting to an actual plea agreement, but we know this has been discussed before.
3: The Los Angeles Lakers are being sold to former Disney CEO Bob Iger and businessman Josh Kushner for a record $12 billion. The two saying in a statement, as lifelong NBA fans, we are deeply honored for the opportunity. The World Health Organization just now saying that the current Ebola outbreak is on track to be the deadliest one in history. This is ABC News.
2: Here's your sports radio forecast. Today, a flood watch is in effect for our area with mostly sunny skies expected. Highs around 88. Tonight, a slight chance of thunderstorms, otherwise partly cloudy. Lows around 71. And the threat of storms remains on Thursday with highs in the mid-90s. And that's your forecast on Sports Radio.

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1: Here's your sports radio forecast. Mostly sunny skies expected throughout much of today with a flood watch in effect. Highs around 88. Tonight, a slight chance of thunderstorms with lows around 71. Threat of storms remains on Thursday with highs in the mid-90s. And more of the same as we reach Friday. Highs dip into the low 90s. And that's your forecast on sports radio.
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7: 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Listen, rich guys know things that you and I don't. According to the reporting, this just came out in the last 30 minutes, that the Bob Iger Kushner Group called Mark Walter as recently as Sunday and asked if he'd consider selling. And that's when the discussion started. So Iger and Kushner, obviously, they can read the federal investigation into Mark Walter and his group. I don't know what's going to happen, but the answer would have been absolutely not, in my opinion, at that situation not been going on. So and Iger and his guy Kushner, they were in on the Vegas expansion team. That's where they were going. So, and obviously the Laker brand, you know, I've been saying this for years, just the safest place for billionaires to park their money is not in Wall Street, is not in real estate. It's in hard assets like American professional sports teams. The smartest guys own teams in the English Premier League, in the NBA, in the NFL, Major League Baseball. You don't know if Google's going to exist in 20 years or Meta's going to exist. The Yankees, Liverpool, Manchester United, and the Lakers are going nowhere. That's the smart money. It's going to own NFL, NBA, baseball teams, and English Premier League teams. That stuff isn't going to disappear into the ether. You don't know what's happening to NVIDIA in the last 5 years. You have no idea the teams and, you know, at the top of our sports landscape. I mean, there's changes made in college weekly and not that many changes in pro sports in America. Rich guys own teams and the teams don't dissolve. They move occasionally from St. Louis to L.A., from Oakland to Vegas, but they don't disappear very often. So I'm watching Hard Knocks with the Seahawks. Boy, Mike McDonald is really impressive, the head coach. He's Sean McVay defensive side. But I was sitting there watching this episode of it, and maybe it's the geography that the Seahawks are buried up in the corner of the Pacific Northwest. Maybe it's the fact that they don't have a lot of veteran star players. They're a very young team. But I honestly believe even Vegas has the Baltimore Ravens an 8

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13: Cavs roll on and injuries continue to be a story. The Bears won't have safety Kobe Bryant for most of the season. He's out 4 to 6 months after undergoing knee surgery. Second-year Ravens DB Nate Wiggins was carted off the field yesterday after suffering a leg injury. Good news there, though, the Ravens believe he avoided serious injury. Saints veteran D lineman Cam Jordan could miss the start of the season. He's dealing with a hamstring strain. And Rams pass rusher Myles Garrett is banged up. He missed the Rams joint practice with the Cowboys yesterday with a leg injury. I'm on the baseball last night. The Yankees rallied with four in the bottom of the seventh. They beat the Mariners 4-1. Manager Aaron Boone.
14: It's a testament to just how good the pitching's been holding us in, but also as we've struggled through some offense, we've also come up big in some spots, and tonight was more of that.
13: The Yankees lead the AL wildcard race. They're six back of the Rays in the AL East. Tampa beat the A's for their eighth straight win. I'm Matt McCoy.
3: previously on The Herd.
15: Play that back. Wait a minute.
2: I didn't see a drop pass. That's a young, highly quick, and energized offense. It's almost got a college feel to it. Caleb Williams has lost 13 pounds. Now he's not as bulky. A play broke down. He looked like a wide receiver.
3: A new day in The Herd starts now.
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3: The Herd with Colin Cowherd starts now.
2: Okay, here we go. Here we go. Hour number two. The Los Angeles Lakers were purchased by Mark Walter 14 months ago, Dodger owner. He has now flipped this magnificent condo to Josh Kushner and Bob Iger. One owns a big capital firm, East Coast, and Bob Iger, very well known, has been running Disney for a long time and successfully. Luka Doncic, the centerpiece of this organization. We've said this many times over the last year. The centerpiece is Luka and J.J. Redick. I like the star. I like the coach. I may like the coach better than the star. Durability issues, not much of a defensive player. Is he a great leader? Maybe he gets there. He'll never be LeBron. He'll never be MJ, I'll tell you that. Never going to be like Bill Russell or Jerry West in terms of leadership, but he's a heck of an offensive weapon. He said, being a Laker means everything to me. I'm excited. Gotten used to big changes over the last few years. No matter what, no limit to the potential of this iconic franchise. Look forward to meeting Josh and Bob. We can get Will work building something special in L.A. together. In fact, the last time I saw Adam Silver in person, he's been on my show, was at a Laker game with Bob Iger. I was sitting down and they walked up and I was like, hey, but this is kind of the relationship that has endured the test of time. Adam Silver, David Stern, the late David Stern, Bob Iger, all did a lot of business together. So I would imagine Adam Silver is very, very comfortable with this potential ownership group. With that, Darren Revelle, sports business analyst, and been doing this, I've known Darren forever. And this morning when this story broke, we said, get Revelle, get him, let's go, let's talk. Okay, let's start with this. I cannot believe Mark Walter saw the Lakers as a flip, as a short-term investment, right? Like this has to do with the investigation, doesn't it, Darren?
18: Yeah, I mean, this was not the way that Mark Walter makes money. Certainly someone who owns a Premier League team, owns the Lakers, the Dodgers. This could not have been a flip from the start. You know, the idea of owning the Lakers and Dodgers and, you know, putting them together and owning L.A., is amazing, but now there's an investigation against Guggenheim and his company. I don't know where that is. I don't think people really know, but I will tell you that this was not a natural move. Just a couple weeks ago, Kushner and Iger were lining up for Vegas, and sniffing around. And to me, this at least appears to look like the NBA being Adam Silver pulling the marionette and going like this.
2: Yeah.
18: And obviously with the pressure of Ishbia, the pressure of Ballmer, certainly the NBA makes moves before Major League Baseball does.
2: Listen, there's a lot of billionaires out there. Iger's got a pretty clean reputation. Disney, Iger, he's liked in the arts community. I to your point, could this be the perfect owner in an unsettled, turbulent situation, which could get really ugly PR-wise for Mark Walter? Yeah. Iger does feel, I mean, he's about as antiseptic, as clean, the image. Is he? I mean,
18: he's Disney. Yeah, he's Disney. And yeah, for fans want someone who, one, they know, most people know Bob Iger. He's been sniffing to be a majority owner for a while here.
2: Yeah.
18: And what's interesting about Iger to me is he would be the type of guy, because he literally knows everyone. He's met with everyone as the CEO of Disney over the years. He'd be the guy who would hire some crazy people outside the sport you've never heard of. And that would make people nervous, right? Like, I'm not talking, obviously, you know, JJ's where he is, but people behind the scenes to make moves in a business sense that perhaps have not been in sports before. That's what I think Iger could

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6: Here's your sports radio forecast. Mostly sunny skies expected throughout much of today with a flood watch in effect. Highs around 88. Tonight, a slight chance of thunderstorms with lows around 71.

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11: The better each side of the ball gets, you know, the more it challenges each other to find those wins. It's in the margins, and it takes it to another level. I mean, I'm just seeing bursts, and that's exactly where we should be. We got to play on that tiptoe, that line where we're in pads. We got to play football. That's the bottom line. Some teachable moments on both sides, really.
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12: 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He's spending extra time being in the meeting room. And so some of the other guys are just sitting in that same meeting just to help. And so I thought that's also a cool thing to see. They're helping him get up to speed. And then there are some concepts that he knows inside out. So I like the balance that I'm seeing so far.
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13: ABC News, I'm Michelle Franzen. Search and rescue continues in Colombia following the major earthquake Monday. International aid is arriving. At least 240 deaths are now confirmed. ABC's Faith Abube is in the city of Cali.
14: Emergency crews working around the clock in a race against time to find survivors. A woman pulled from the rubble after being trapped for 36 hours under a collapsed building. People here clinging onto these moments of hope as officials say thousands of people are still missing, including 239 believed to be trapped beneath the rubble in hard-hit Cali.
13: Attorney General Todd Blanche holding his first press conference since being sworn in this week, announcing the Justice Department uncovered a marriage

0: just to be part of the rivalry games, now may base their decision on the best deal financially. Traditions will still matter, but the players, they keep changing, and you have to wonder how much of that rivalry will still belong to them. 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
1: Here's your sports radio forecast. Mostly sunny skies expected throughout much of today with a flood watch in effect. Highs around 88. Tonight, a slight chance of thunderstorms with lows around 71. Threat of storms remains on Thursday with highs in the mid-90s. And more of the same as you reach Friday. Highs dip into the low 90s. And that's your forecast on sports radio.
2: Connell, the Vikings coach, confirming that Kyler Murray winning the competition despite having some very shaky practices, apparently, by those that actually get paid to watch that crap. And I got to tell you, I wouldn't be confident either if I was having to name Kyler Murray as my quarterback. Holy crap, we're screwed. We are absolutely screwed if you're the Vikings. My God. Poor Kevin O'Connell.
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7: Here's your sports radio forecast. Mostly sunny skies expected throughout much of today with a flood watch in effect. Highs around 88. Tonight, a slight chance of thunderstorms with lows around 71. Threat of storms remains on Thursday with highs in the mid-90s. And more of the same as you reach Friday, highs dip into the low 90s. And that's your forecast on Sports Radio.
8: McCarthy in Minnesota, or the end of him being a starter unless an injury takes place.
9: Kyler Murray is pretty dynamic in the manner in which he can, you know, juke guys out, you know, get outside and create. J.J. McCarthy has some ability to do so, but it's not to the degree of Kyler Murray.
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0: 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The Big 3 playoffs are coming to Dallas, Texas. 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
15: The world used to be afraid to say the word AIDS. Now we speak out. Together, we've saved millions of lives. But our progress isn't permanent. HIV isn't over. More than 150,000 people are living with HIV in the United States and they don't know it. But while others are cutting back, we are stepping up. When the world looked away, we didn't. And we never will.

0: do have is confirmation from the Bell County Sheriff's Department that there were two individuals aboard and that both individuals are deceased.
1: The Bell County Sheriff's Office also confirmed to ABC News the crash is still burning, but no buildings or structures were damaged. President Trump announcing today that Caroline Leavitt will leave as her role of White House press secretary at the end of August. She is the youngest person to serve as press secretary. No word on who will replace her. And Powerball fever building. Tonight's jackpot worth $1 billion. This is ABC News.
2: Here's your sports radio forecast. Mostly sunny skies expected throughout much of today with a flood watch in effect. Highs around 88. Tonight, a slight chance of thunderstorms with lows around 71. Threat of storms remains on Thursday with highs in the mid-90s. And more of the same as we reach Friday. Highs dip into the low 90s. And that's your forecast on Sports Radio.
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2: 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Patrick Mahomes is definitely on the other side, going the other way.
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4: This Panther update is brought to you by UNC Charlotte.
5: Panthers training camp rolls on, and among the topics has been the nearly daily scuffles at practice, but the team and staff say it's all part of getting ready for the season. I'm Jim Zoki with a Panthers update after this.
6: Charlotte's momentum has a name, UNC Charlotte, 32,000 students strong, ranked among the nation's top 75 public universities. Recognized at the highest level for research, unmatched access to Fortune 500 companies, built for a top-tier city, this isn't typical higher ed. The difference is scale. The difference is momentum. The difference is Charlotte, UNC Charlotte.
5: Nearly every Panthers practice at camp has included a brief scuffle as the offense and defense get their hitting in. Defensive coordinator Ajero Rivero says it's a fine line when getting ready to play tackle football.
7: We want to strive to practice the way we're going to play. And we know that at the end of the day, though, we got to protect our team. We don't want to take any side shots. We don't want to hit in the back and those type of things. We don't want to take guys down to the ground. But, you know, at the same time, we've got to get ready to play football and play real football. And so we've got to be physical. We've got to use our hands. We've got to put our face on people at times. And I know that makes the offense better as well.
5: Veteran safety Nick Scott says there are no hurt feelings, and these little dust-ups are part of what happens at times in practice sessions.
8: I'm not worried about it. I feel like it's starting to turn into something bigger than it is. This is not like the sitcom of the Panthers, like we're hitting too hard. Like, we're having fun. Camp is going really well. And we're a physical team. And that's what we love about this team. I feel like day in and day out, we bring it. And that's what you want. You rather have guys talking about, hey, was that too much, rather than we got to turn it up a notch. Like, this is the least of our worries.
5: I'm Jim Zoki on the Carolina Panthers Radio Network.
4: This Panther update has been brought to you by UNC Charlotte. Ranked among the nation's top 75 public universities. The difference is Charlotte. UNC Charlotte.
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10: Here's your sports radio forecast. Mostly sunny skies expected throughout much of today with a flood watch in effect. Highs around 88. Tonight, a slight chance of thunderstorms with lows around 71. The threat of storms remains on Thursday with highs in the mid-90s. And more of the same as we reach Friday. Highs dip into the low 90s. And that's your forecast on Sports Radio.
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10: 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I'm Gene Marano. 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
11: The better each side of the ball gets, you know, the more it challenges each other to find those wins. It's in the margins and it takes it to another level. I mean, I'm just seeing bursts and that's exactly where we should be. We got to play on that tiptoe, that line where we're in pads. We got to play football. That's the bottom line. Some teachable moments on both sides, really.
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12: 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He's spending extra time being in the meeting room. And so some of the other guys are just sitting in that same meeting just to help. And so I thought that's also a cool thing to see. They're helping him get up to speed. And then there are some concepts that he knows inside out. So I like the balance that I'm seeing so far.
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13: ABC News, I'm Michelle Franzen. Torrential rain in the Midwest, leading to another day of flood alerts stretching from Indiana to Virginia. In Indianapolis, swift water rescues taking place. More than a dozen people due to flash flooding in Cambridge City. Resident Michelle Wilson, meantime, says they lost power and their basement is flooded.
14: We've lived here for like 10 years and this has never happened. Like the backyard will, you know, get a little bit of standing water in it, but this has never happened before. And we live... our creek is right behind our garage, so it's overflowing and just... it's everywhere.
13: Indiana's governor says straight-line winds also caused widespread damage. The Army says two people on board an Apache helicopter died when the aircraft crashed in a field near Fort Hood, Texas today. The cause remains under investigation. Caroline Leavitt is leaving her role as White House press secretary at the end of the month. President Trump announced her upcoming departure, adding she will be one of his top outside advisors. This is ABC News.
15: Here's your Sports Radio forecast. Mostly sunny skies expected throughout much of today with a flood watch in effect. Highs around 88. Tonight, a slight chance of thunderstorms with lows around 71. The threat of storms remains on Thursday with highs in the mid-90s. And more of the same as you reach Friday. Highs dip into the low 90s. And that's your forecast on Sports Radio.

0: lying and say you're going to watch Quarterback or Hard Knocks tonight. You're not going to.
1: Oh, tonight's the night, Danny G. I'm getting into it, man. But right after, I have to do Pony Ball signups at the, I have to volunteer tonight. But when I'm done with that, oh, you know, I'm watching. All right, we'll see you guys tomorrow. Until then, arrivederci, baby.
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1: Bye-bye.
2: Have
1: now.
2: A great hump night. See you later. We are.
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15: This is Tailgate Talk. As Carolina Panthers training camp heats up, the offense and defense are pushing each other to new levels. Quarterback Bryce Young turned heads at practice by carving up the first team secondary with multiple long touchdown passes. But while the defense took a rare beating, there's a major silver lining for Panthers fans. Star corner J.C. Horn is expanding his game, moving inside to play more nickel, a role inspired by how Ejiro Evero used Jalen Ramsey in L.A. That shift places Horn right next to veteran Mike Jackson, who tied for the NFL lead with 19 passes defensed last season. While Jackson and Mincy's secondary has rust to knock off, Horn points out that seeing Bryce Young operate with that kind of firepower is great news for Sundays. Iron sharpens iron in Charlotte, and Carolina's secondary is gearing up for a big year. I'm Ian Price.
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14: Here's your sports radio forecast. Tonight stays partly cloudy with a low around 69. Slight chance of showers and thunderstorms on Thursday, mostly sunny and hot, with a high near 93. Thursday night has a slight chance of showers, mostly cloudy, with a low around 72. Chance of showers on Friday, staying partly sunny and hot, with a high near 91. And Saturday has a chance of showers and thunderstorms, partly sunny, with a high near 89. And that's your forecast here on Sports Radio.
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0: I'm cool. I'm going to walk away.
1: Mm-hmm.
0: Bowman, another linebacker,
1: mm-hmm.
0: right? 5 years, 6 years. Hey, you know what? Appreciate you guys. I'm going to walk away.
1: Mm-hmm.
0: That's never happened before. Now guys are making that a type of money in college. They already have a head start coming into the league. So it's not a lot of pressure on that first NBA NBA or NFL contract to service everyone all at one time.
1: Mm-hmm.
0: Those things have, you know, periodically been taken care of throughout your course. And now NIL's happening in high school. Kids are making money
1: in
0: high school.
1: They are. Well, speaking of living in the past, there is one NFL player and one NFL franchise that are stuck living in the year 2020. We'll tell you about it next. It is The Odd Couple, Fox Sports Radio.
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3: 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This is The Herd.
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12: The Dodgers are melting down. 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
1: ABC News, I'm Dave Packard. A deadly crash of a U.S. Army Apache helicopter near Fort Hood, Texas this afternoon. Two crew members killed.
2: We don't have specifics of whether it was on a training mission to or from the base, but what we do have is confirmation from the Bell County Sheriff's Department that there were two individuals aboard and that both individuals are deceased.
1: ABC's Aluya Martinez. A 17-year-old boy is facing murder charges after his mother and 14-year-old brother were found dead in the family's Acton, Massachusetts home. Minneapolis police say two members of one family were stabbed to death by a man believed to be the father at a home daycare before the man shot and killed himself. A grand jury indictment was unsealed today, charging Nick Reiner with the murder of his parents, legendary actor and director Rob Reiner, and his wife Michelle. Reiner pleaded not guilty. President Trump announced White House Press Secretary Karoline Leavitt is stepping down from the role at the end of the month. This is ABC News.
3: Here's your sports radio forecast. Tonight's day is partly cloudy with a low around 69. Slight chance of showers and thunderstorms on Thursday, mostly sunny and hot, with a high near 93. Thursday night has a slight chance of showers, mostly cloudy, with a low around 72. Chance of showers on Friday, staying partly sunny and hot, with a high near 91. And Saturday has a chance of showers and thunderstorms, partly sunny, with a high near 89. And that's your forecast here on Sports Radio.
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7: 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Ephraim Salaam is not someone you want to mess with. 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
7: Let me tell you that right now. It is the Odd Couple on a Worship Wednesday with me, Robert Garrett, Rob G, and Ephraim Salaam sitting in.
8: Thank you, God.
7: Rob Parker. He was this close saying, is Ephraim Salaam going to have to choke him? He was this close. Made me uncomfortable.
8: Sometimes you got to choke somebody.
7: You got to.
8: Sometimes.
7: All right. Very quickly, I want to touch on this. I said there's a team living in the past. There's a player in a team living in the past. And that would be none other than Kansas City Chiefs tight end Travis Kelce. Taylor Swift. Was talking about, hey, this could be your last season. We don't know. But he says and he maintains that he can still play at a high level. I don't know if high level means their number one receiver like he has been for a decade. But people who know ball and cover the league all say that, yeah, he has numbers. We're okay. Mm-hmm. But he is, I'm not going to say washed, but he is like pre-soaked. So if you are the Chiefs, should you and can you, or can you and should you be counting on Travis Kelce this season?
8: Yeah, I think you can. Yeah, I think you have to.
7: Okay.
8: I think you have to count on Travis Kelce. When Tom Brady went to Tampa Bay, guess who he counted on?
7: That would be Gronk.
8: Did that work?
7: It did. But we also had Mike Evans.
8: But what I'm telling you is the reason for that is, no, he didn't have to carry the load like he did when he was younger. But on 3rd and 7 in the slot, mm-hmm. who are you going throwing the ball to? Right? It's going to Gronk.
7: Mm-hmm.
8: Every time, no matter what, because you know you can't
7: cover
8: him.
7: If I need to move the chains.
8: You can't cover him. He's too big. You can't put a safety on him. Mm-hmm. He's too physical, too fast. Kelce fits in the same. You got to remember, the routes they're running with each other, they're not really real routes.
7: Yeah, they're not options. Real routes. Yeah.
8: Everything is an option.
7: Yeah.
8: That's
7: it's chemistry.
8: That's the connectivity that they have. He's like, oh, nope, safety there. Boom, oh, pivot. Oh, the ball's there.
7: Mm-hmm.
8: That you can't buy. That is why, no, he's still a valuable part of what the Kansas City Chiefs want to do and need to do.
7: They better hope so, because if he cannot be. Rashee Rice always in the police blotter. Xavier Worthy's getting hurt all the time. It could be rough sailings in Kansas City.
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13: I'm Dan Patrick, and this is Above the Noise. Are college football rivalries becoming more about the fans than the players? Well, that's one of the unintended consequences of NIL and the transfer portal. Michigan quarterback Bryce Underwood recently described the Ohio State game as just another game. The old rivalries are built on familiarity. You played the same opponent every year, battled the same players for three or four seasons, and the hatred grew naturally. That's becoming harder and harder to replicate. Take Oklahoma State as an example. The university reportedly has around 50 new transfers this season. Those players didn't spend 3 years hearing about Oklahoma. NIL adds another layer. Some of the players who once chose Michigan or Ohio State just to be part of the rivalry games now may base their decision on the best deal financially. Traditions will still matter, but the players, they keep changing, and you have to wonder how much of that rivalry will still belong to them. I'm Dan Patrick, and this is Above the Noise. 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
19: 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Shedeur Sanders will start the Browns' second preseason game.